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0: 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It's because big pieces of vegetables require more chewing, more effort to eat. That slows down how quickly you eat. You burn a few more calories from the extra effort, and it helps you feel more satisfied with what you're eating.
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0: 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More music and better variety. For my health and wellness files, you know, about 1 in 20 people take biotin and collagen supplements to improve the health of their hair, skin, and nails. I've actually, at the gym, I've seen smoothies with collagen in it. Harvard dermatologist Dr. Rebecca Hartman says, at best, those supplements are a waste of money, and at worst, they could put your health at risk. So follow me here. First, she says, dietary supplements are not regulated for safety or efficacy, and independent tests show the levels of active ingredients are often wildly different from what the label says, so you really don't know what you're getting. And that's not all. The doses for biotin supplements marketed for hair and nail growth are often 650 times higher than the daily recommended maximum, and excess biotin can disrupt medical test results. So, for example, excess biotin affects a blood protein test given when you suspect somebody had a heart attack. So, ER doctors might mistakenly decide you didn't have a heart attack when you really did. Or you could be misdiagnosed with an overactive thyroid. Scary. Another supplement, Dr. Hartman says, is useless and potentially dangerous is collagen as a supplement. Studies show collagen supplements don't survive the digestion process. Plus, they're frequently contaminated with toxic heavy metals. The Clean Label Project, they tested dozens of collagen supplements. 64% tested positive for arsenic, and about one-third contained lead and mercury. Yikes. Bottom line, Dr. Hartman says, hey, the best way to help your hair, skin, and nails is to eat plenty of protein, healthy fats, and vegetables, and try to avoid damaging UV rays. Good advice.
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Do you have a racing mind and anxious thoughts often? Then experts say you should

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0: Real questions, straight answers. Elizabeth Ferris for West Virginia State Senate, District 15. It's time for Ask Elizabeth. 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

0: Before her interview about West Virginia State Senate District 15, Elizabeth Ferris said something that caught our attention.
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0: 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More music and better variety. Welcome back to Intelligence for Your Life. John Tesh here, and as I'm doing this show, I'm starting to play a little game of solitaire, and I'm going to tell you why. According to Missouri Western State University, solitaire could slash your risk for heart disease. Follow me here. Researchers wanted to know what impact, if any, so-called casual gaming has on stress. Specifically, popular computer games like Solitaire, Tetris, Candy Crush, and Bejeweled. So the researchers had some study subjects play a game for 20 minutes, while another group learned common meditation techniques. Researchers repeated the experiment for a week while measuring each participant's heart rate and stress level. The result? By the end of the study, the casual gamers had significantly lower blood pressure, less stress, better moods compared to when the study began. In fact, their results were similar to the group who learned how to meditate, meaning playing a game was as effective as meditating. Researchers say it comes down to the fact that both gaming and meditation distract us from whatever's stressing us out at the moment and make us feel in control. In turn, that calms our nervous system and opens our arteries in a way that's proven to boost our heart health. It's why researchers recommend scheduling time each day to play a game of solitaire on your smartphone or break out a deck of cards and play a real-life game. If you do that for 20 minutes a day, this new study says you'll slash your heart disease risk up to 22%.
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0: Today's 97.5. More music and better variety. Well, this just in, we now know who runs the world. Kids. According to research by economists from Indiana University and University of Maryland, joint study, when it comes to two-parent families, kids have taken over as the rulers of the household. The economists say children have, quote, upended the traditional power dynamics. 100 years ago, dads ruled the roost. He was the breadwinner, the decision maker. Then as more women started working outside the home, they gained more power in the family dynamic. But as families started having fewer children, the power shifted again. Because when there are fewer kids fighting for their parents' attention, guess what? It gives kids more power. So the experts have concluded that today, kids run the house. My grandkids do, for sure. And parents are looking to them when it comes to decisions, from what to have for dinner, where to go on vacation, oh yeah, to how to spend family time. Agree? Disagree? Just email me. It's john@tesh.com.
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More music and better variety. Let's talk about back pain, because research shows up to 80% of adults will suffer from back pain at some point. So what can baseball players teach us about avoiding back pain? You'll like this. It's best to keep your most used items inside your strike zone, which for baseball players, of course, extends from above the knees to below the shoulders, meaning when you reach for daily items like your clothing, keys, dishes, and tools, try to avoid extending your arms outside of your personal strike zone area as much as possible. Again, that's above the knees to below the shoulders. Now, this is according to Dr. Harris McElwain, author of The Pain-Free Back. He says it's because if you're constantly reaching for items stored above shoulder level, that puts extra strain on your neck and your back. And anytime you bend to pick up something below your waist or knees, you increase pressure on the lower back, which can cause anything from mild inflammation to muscle spasms, or in my case, herniated disc. That's why Dr. McElwain says to think about how often you have

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0: Today's 97.5, more music and better variety. Okay, National Geographic Food has revealed 4 foods we all should eat regularly to put an end to insomnia. First of all, let's quickly go over the foods that will exacerbate sleep issues. They are spicy and or fatty foods, caffeine, and alcohol. All of those can irritate your digestive system, prevent deep sleep, or simply you can just take a long time to digest them. So what should you replace them with? Marmite. What? Have you heard of it? Marmite is a thick, sticky paste made from concentrated yeast extract that's popular in the UK and Australia today. You can find it at Walmart, Cost Plus, or online from Amazon in North America. Marmite is rich in magnesium, which calms the nerves and relaxes muscles. Magnesium also bonds to the same neurotransmitter receptors used by sleep aids, making it an all-natural Ambien. Another sleep-inducing food is oatmeal. The fiber boosts serotonin production, which regulates our sleep cycle, and it increases the length of time we spend in slow-wave sleep, the deepest and most restorative stage. Oats also assist the body in producing melatonin. And then eat a banana before bed. Bananas are packed with the muscle relaxants magnesium, potassium, tryptophan, and vitamin B. But don't eat cheese before bed. Although it does contain tryptophan, it also contains the amino acid tyramine, which makes the brain feel more alert.
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1: All right, ladies, here's a piece of intelligence you can use as ammunition. 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

0: Today's 97.5, more music and better variety. Here's an interesting headline I wanted to share with you. After a rough night of sleep, experts say the answer may not be coffee. It may actually be aspirin. This is according to the journal Sleep. A simple low-dose aspirin, the same kind people take for heart health, could be a game-changer in beating back harmful inflammation because of sleep deprivation. The researchers found that taking a baby aspirin can significantly reduce the body's inflammatory response when you're short on sleep. This isn't just about feeling better. It's about potentially reducing your risk for serious health issues that are linked to a lack of sleep and the chronic inflammation it causes, like heart disease and diabetes. The study's results suggest that for people going through periods of insomnia, baby aspirin could be a simple, affordable way to protect their long-term health. How about that? This includes, by the way, shift workers, new parents, or students pulling all-nighters.
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0: 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What's going
1: on? Hey, it's Rona. It is fair season. 73rd annual Jefferson County Fair is going on, and I'm going to be there. Monday, August 17th, 5 to 7. I want to see you in the place. Pop by. You never know what you might win. And that's what's happening on today's 97.5.

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1: Here's Foley being chased thereafter. Did they get him? They got him! They got him back at the 27-yard line!
2: 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Brady's running. Brady, first down, West Virginia!
0: The biggest plays, the unforgettable moments.
3: 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The ball game is over!
0: The victories that make all of West Virginia proud.
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3: Good morning from the MTA. Checking in on the MARC train system, Brunswick train 872 is on schedule. That arrives in Harper's Ferry by 5:30, Brunswick 5:40, Point of Rocks 5:51. Expected arrival in Washington is about 7:10. Train 874 is on time this morning as well. That's leaving Martinsburg at 5:25. Duffield's 5:43, Brunswick 6:08, arriving in Washington at 7:35, and finally, train 878 is leaving at 6:25. For the MTA Transit team, I'm Austin Todd with your MARC Rail update.

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2: 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There are no accidents. 70 is fine. Hancock, Hagerstown, Myersville to Frederick. Merging onto southbound 270, you're going to be fine toward the lane divide. 15 across Point of Rocks, kind of busy. The rest of the ride to Leesburg's good. Route 9, Martinsburg to Charlestown, I don't see crashes. Traffic slows on Route 9. When you get to Cider Mill Road to Hillsboro, you're going to be lining up at the Berlin Turnpike after that to Route 7. Traffic is okay. Route 7, Winchester, Berryville to Leesburg, yes, you are in good shape there. Still doing construction on

0: 340 at Route 50. I'm Allie Oakley with traffic.
1: Good morning from the MTA. Checking in on the MARC train system, Brunswick train 872 is on schedule that arrives in Harper's Ferry by 5:30, Brunswick 5:40, Point of Rocks 5:51. Expected arrival in Washington is about 7:10. Train 874 is on time this morning as well. That's leaving Martinsburg at 5:25. Duffield's 5:43, Brunswick 6:08, arriving in Washington at 7:35. And finally, train 878 is leaving at 6:25. For the MTA Transit Team, I'm Austin Todd with your MARC Rail Update.
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0: Mornings, 97.5. More music, better variety. Good morning to ya. It is time for some clickbait in case you missed it. Clickbait's brought to you by L.A. Roberts Jewelers, Old World Jewelers for a New Age. Well, Sir Rod Stewart ended up canceling his remaining tour dates, including his Vegas residency, but he has a good reason. He's recovering from a routine coronary stent procedure. He said he's already feeling better and looking forward to getting back on stage. Selena Gomez giving back, as she's known to do. Her Rare Impact Fund is teaming up with the clothing brand PacSun for a new back-to-school denim collection that supports youth mental health. The 6 Rare DNM edit features denim staples like jeans, shorts, mini skirts, and 10% of the sales from each piece will go to the Rare Impact Fund, and donations are going to be capped at about $300,000. And the chief impact officer of Rare Beauty said that the partnership is using fashion as a way to spark conversations around mental health while helping expand access to critical resources. The Weeknd sparked some serious rumors about a new album in the works after telling a concert crowd in Stockholm, "We're getting closer to," before leaving the thought unfinished. Naturally, his fans are racing to figure out what he was thinking. What was he hinting at? Whether it's a new album, another project on the horizon, we don't know. The tease follows his recent announcement that he's no longer interested in retiring. So I think he's probably got some new work he's getting ready to put out. That's my guess. And finally, kudos to Taylor Swift. Making history once again, the Nashville Songwriters Hall of Fame has announced the musician is being inducted into the Hall of Fame this fall, becoming the youngest ever honoree at 36 years old. The recognition arrives 20 years after the release of her self-titled debut album. The induction ceremony is going to take place this fall, though an official date has not yet been confirmed. And that's it for clickbait this time. There's another one next hour at 6:48. Now, let's get a look at traffic.
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2: 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On 81 between Winchester, Martinsburg, and Hagerstown, there are no accidents. Even into Greencastle, you're fine. 70, no delays between Hancock, Hagerstown, Myersville, and Frederick. Plenty of traffic merging onto southbound 270, but it works out of Frederick all the way toward Lane Divide. 15 across Planet Rocks, busy, heavy getting into Luckett's. The rest of the ride to Leesburg's fine. Route 9 at the West Virginia-Virginia line, traffic is going to slow for an accident. Traffic slows at Harpers Ferry Road, Cider Mill Road to Hillsboro, after Percival Road to the Berlin Turnpike, and Route 7, Winchester to Leesburg, it's good. I'm Allie Oakley, let's look at your traffic.
3: Good morning from the MTA. Checking in on the MARC train system, Brunswick trains 872 and 874 are both on schedule this morning. Train 872 is leaving Point of Rocks about 5:50. Train 874 leaves Harper's Ferry at 5:54. Brunswick 608, Point of Rocks about 6:20, arriving in Washington at 7:35. Finally, train 878 is leaving Martinsburg at 6:25. Duffield 642, Harper's Ferry just before 7 o'clock. For the MTA Transit Team, I'm Austin Todd with your MARC Rail Update.
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0: It is 6:04 on Thursday, August 13th. How you doing? Have yourself a good day yesterday? Woo! Busy day for me. You know, we're preparing for the WVRC Media Cares for Kids Radiothon, so there is a lot of, like, prep work going on behind the scenes, getting things ready. And so a lot of that hustling. And also, WVU Mountaineers coming back to our stations, which means things are getting ready on the technical end and all of that. We're just really excited about a lot of things. Then I went and Marcia and I did more clearing of the storage unit last night. So super sore. Gonna get out the Doane's pills. Anyway, I certainly hope you had a good day yesterday. Let's talk about the show today. I've got more Jefferson County Fair tickets for you. Yes, I do. And On the Go with Roe. And now we have a winner for the Titan Roofing Veteran Roof giveaway. So we'll be hearing about that coming up in a little bit. Plus your news, your traffic, weather, workday kickoff, all that clickbait. So let's get into it. Come on, let's rise and shine. Let's go.
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5: Two men were sentenced this week in Berkeley County Circuit Court. The Berkeley County Prosecutor's Office announced the two were separate cases. On August 10th, 19-year-old Zion Antonio Hamlet of Baltimore was sentenced to a determinate term of 16 years in prison for first-degree robbery. That sentence stemming from his involvement in a carjacking in Inwood last year that involved the use of a firearm. On August 11th, 19-year-old Jaden Jerome Robinson of Martinsburg received an indeterminate term of 5 to 18 years in prison for the felony offense of second-degree robbery. That conviction stemming from his involvement in a September 2024 King Street carjacking that involved the use of a firearm. On Panhandle Live this week, guests included Christine McComas and Janelle Sperry, two advocates for a law called Grace's Law that passed in Maryland and West Virginia that makes cyberbullying targeting minors under 18 a criminal misdemeanor. Christine McComas lost her daughter Grace to suicide in 2012 due to cyberbullying. She says social media companies can be predatory.
6: Everybody thinks social media is free, but it's not. They are intentionally designing for addiction. We know from whistleblowers coming forward, from high in the corporate structure coming forward, and now through discovery and court cases, that this is intentional. And by the time a child is 13 years old, they have collected 72 million data points on a kid. And in 2022 alone, they turned around and sold that data to advertisers for $11 billion.
5: 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I'm Marcia Kovalik.
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7: 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Yeah, traffic looks good northbound and southbound. 70 is fine between Hancock, Hagerstown, South Mountain, and Frederick. Merging onto southbound 270, you're not going to hit delays till you get to Hightstown. They'll be kind of brief. 15 south of St. Clair Lane to Luckett's, traffic's quite heavy. And Route 9 out of Martinsburg to Charlestown, I don't see any crashes. Looks like there is a crash, though, on Route 9 after Charlestown Road near the West Virginia-Virginia line. Slowing at Harper's Ferry Road, and then before you get to Cider Mill Road to Hillsboro, then you're going to be lining up at the Berlin Turnpike. The rest of the ride to Route 7 is okay. I'm Allie Oakley with the traffic.
8: Good morning from me.

0: MTA checking in on the MARC train system. Brunswick trains 872 and 874 are both on schedule this morning. Train 872 is leaving Point of Rocks about 5:50. Train 874 leaves Harper's Ferry at 5:54. Brunswick 608, Point of Rocks about 6:20, arriving in Washington at 7:35. Finally, train 878 is leaving Martinsburg at 6:25. Duffield 642, Harper's Ferry just before 7 o'clock. For the MTA Transit team, I'm Austin Todd with your MARC Rail update.
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2: Here's your Panhandle News Network forecast. Today will bring partly sunny skies along with humidity and the possibility of a thunderstorm in the afternoon, reaching a high of 90. Tonight, expect partly cloudy conditions with lingering humidity and a chance of a couple of showers late with a low of 69. Tomorrow, clouds will give way to some sunshine, but a brief shower or two may still occur with humidity persisting in a high of 80. Tomorrow night will be mostly cloudy and humid with a low of 63. As for Saturday, anticipate partly sunny conditions with a high of 84. With the AccuWeather forecast, I'm meteorologist Joe Lundberg on today's 97.5. Today.

0: today's 97.5 More Music, Better Variety, Billie Eilish and Birds of a Feather. Now, you might recall earlier this summer, we were getting folks to sign up, recommend, and also nominate someone to win a free roof with Titan Roofing. It is their sixth annual Veterans Roof Giveaway. And so yesterday, the winner was announced on our sister station, 95.9, the Big Dog, and president and CEO of Titan Roofing, James Sanders, happened to be on hand with our brethren, radio brethren, Bob Steele in the morning over there. And so they had a great conversation and they revealed the winner. And how amazing was it? So I want you to hear this. So if you hear reference to a different radio station, we're all in the same family, of course, but it's just a wonderful conversation and congratulations. But you know what? I'm just going to let you hear it all for yourself.
1: Roofing did an incredible veteran roof giveaway qualifying a number of, it's been about a month ago, hasn't it, James?
2: Yeah, we started it in June, and then the whole month of July, we went through and we vetted every single application nomination that we received.

0: Now, James, of course, is the owner of Titan Roofing. And now this is the sixth annual veteran roof giveaway that you've done, right?
1: Yeah, we announced two roofs yesterday. Two people from the Air Force won them up here in north central West Virginia, the Morgantown, Fairmont area. And now that we're in the Eastern Panhandle, we want to start doing the same thing every year here. So this is our first one ever doing it in the Eastern Panhandle.
0: And we're very excited. This is something that just doesn't happen often. I mean, where a company steps up and does this. In fact, this is unprecedented. You know, we support our veterans here. And I mean, I'm almost speechless.
1: Listen, they sign their name on a piece of paper. It says, I don't know you, but if I have to, I'll give my life for you. So this, to me, is minimal to what they've done and what they've given up and sacrificed for us.
0: So you guys have given away 13 free roofs for veterans in the last 5 years. It took the month of June to go through all the nominations, and we're now down to the finals.
1: Yes, today's the day.
0: All right. So we have a special person on the line with us, don't we?
1: We do, and I've never got to talk to him before. I've talked to his daughter on and off for the last 3 weeks. So this will be my first time meeting him as well.
0: All right. Well, let me introduce United States Navy veteran Hoyt Chaney. Hoyt, welcome to the show.
2: Hi, how you doing?
0: I'm doing well. So you were in the Navy and stationed in Japan. Tell us a little bit about your experience in the Navy.
2: Well, I was a bosun mate in the Navy, and I was stationed overseas, and we did tours in the Indian Ocean, outside of Oman, Saudi Arabia. And it was a great experience. I enjoyed it.
0: I'm Bob Steele from 95.9 The Big Dog, and we really appreciate your service to our country. And I believe James Saunders, the owner of Titan Roofing, has something to tell you. James?
1: Yes, sir, Mr. Chaney. It's a privilege and an honor of mine to be able to let you know that you are the winner of the GAF Shingle ABC Supply Titan Roofing roof this year for the veteran in the Eastern Panhandle.
2: Oh, my gosh. Really?
1: So what that means is we'll come out and we'll assess your roof. If there's any sheeting that needs to be replaced, we'll replace the sheeting underneath of it. We'll fix any leaks or any issues that you may have. I know you have some blown-off shingles there at your house. And then we'll allow you to pick whichever color GAF shingle you want. We'll install it, and it'll be backed by a 25-year craftsmanship lifetime through GAF. So you'll never have to worry about your roof again.
2: Oh, gosh. I would say I really appreciate it.
0: Mr. Chaney, this cost you absolutely nothing.
2: Oh, my gosh. I was just going to get my roof replaced next year.
0: Well, there you go. It's timely. Yeah. Perfect timing.
2: Yeah.
1: The only thing it'll cost you is probably a huge hug to your daughter. She wrote out a phenomenal background on you, and she's been phenomenal to deal with for the last 2 to 3 weeks as we've gone through this vetting process. So that's probably the only thing it's going to cost you is a hug to her.
0: So reach around, because she's right there. Give her a big hug.
2: I will.
0: Well, congratulations, Mr. Chaney. We so appreciate your service to our country, and it's a pleasure to be able to give back to you.
2: Thank you so much. I appreciate it. Really do.
1: You're welcome. Thank you for your service, sir.
0: And that, my friends, is how this works. It is just a total incredible thing that Titan Roofing is doing. James Saunders, thank you so very much. We certainly appreciate what you guys do around the community. And this is just way, as we mentioned at the beginning, way above and beyond what anybody would expect a company to do. You guys just simply rock country style.
1: Oh, thank you. I appreciate it. I appreciate the radio stations getting it out there, because if it wasn't for you guys joining in, very few people would know about this, and we're able to reach a lot of veterans over the last couple months and over the last couple years doing this.
0: Well, we appreciate what they do. We appreciate what you do. And Mr. Chaney, congratulations. Hoyt Chaney, United States Navy, picks up a roof repair, upgrade, and replacement from Titan Roofing. This is the sixth annual veteran roof giveaway. And man, oh man, it is just the tip of the iceberg. Right, James?
1: Yes, sir.
3: Well, that is quite the exciting news. Again, Hoyt Chaney, United States Navy, in the Hagerstown area, getting that free GA.

0: F Shingle Roof from Titan Roofing. And you can tell when he got, when he was told, he's like, what? Really? You know, he sounded to me like he was certainly very surprised. And his daughter did such an excellent job of explaining why he was such a wonderful recipient. So congratulations, Mr. Cheney. And again, thank you for your service. And thank you to Titan Roofing for making it happen. This is their 6th annual Veteran Roof Giveaway. And I have a feeling we're going to be doing a lot more. I know they do stuff with WVRC Cares for Kids Radiothon. So we'll be talking with James Sanders probably next week when we're doing the Radiothon as well. All right. It is 6:24. It's time to get a look at traffic.
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2: 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On 81 between Winchester, Martinsburg, Hagerstown, Greencastle, Chambersburg, no accidents, 70 is fine. Hancock, Hagerstown, Myersville to Frederick. Merge onto southbound 270. Traffic is heavy in Hyattstown. The rest of the right of the lane divide, traffic is going to be fine. 15 going into Luckett's. Traffic is heavy going towards Stumptown Road. I don't see any problems in Leesburg. Route 9, heavy on the approach to Harper's Ferry Road to Hillsboro. Very heavy when you get to the Berlin Turnpike. The rest of the ride to Route 7 is okay. Route 7 through Berryville, traffic is going to be quite busy, but the rest of the ride into Leesburg is fine. I'm Allie Oakley with traffic.
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today's 97.5 More Music, Better Variety. Taylor Swift, I Knew It, I Knew You. Before we get to news, I just had this conversation with somebody yesterday. Somebody came in to record a commercial. We were talking. I was like, I can't believe we're already at the middle of August. I don't feel like I made the most of my summer. I mean, I went away in March. I haven't gone away. It hasn't been, I mean, we had July 4th, and yes, I did go to Charleston, but I feel like, you know, I didn't go to the beach yet and all this stuff. Anyway, I'm not alone. There's 6 more weeks of summer officially, but back to school season, it is already here. 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Back to what I'm talking about. People feel like summer's already over just because of that, and that can be a huge bummer if you're not ready. That is me. A new report came out and said

0: 23% of Americans are sad because they do not feel like they made the most of their summer. And 9% say summer's gotten away from them. Yes, absolutely. 100% amen. Possibly because we weren't able to get away. 61% of Americans haven't taken a summer vacation this year. That's me. 59% said they haven't had enough vacation time this summer. And there's still time, though. 21% of people are hoping to fit in one more trip before summer ends. So funny. Person I was talking to yesterday said the exact same thing, like maybe a couple days away at the beach. And I'm hoping to do that myself, but it still feels like, no, I'm not ready. I'm not ready for summer to be over. I don't know if anybody else. But to have that conversation and then see that there was a study that came out about that, a lot of people say they've already booked something within 2 weeks of leaving, so it's not that crazy. The most popular last-minute trip is to the beach. National parks are second, followed by an urban getaway to a major city or even a tropical destination. So if you haven't vacationed or gotten yourself that little bit of getaway, do it. Do it. It is 6:34 now. It's time for news.
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2: Good morning. With your news update, I'm Marcia Kovalik. A downtown Hagerstown alley has been partially closed because of bricks falling from a neighboring building. The alley between West Washington Street and Wareham Alley was closed Tuesday. City officials have issued a notice for repairs. The alley will remain closed until that issue is resolved. Maryland's 6th District Representative April McLean Delaney has introduced legislation requiring Congress to expressly authorize the renaming of federal property. She says names on federal buildings are not any president's to give away. West Virginia's 2026 student assessment results are staying mostly steady. According to a report given to the State Board of Education, science scores remain flat, while English and math scores have improved to exceed pre-pandemic levels from 2019, 11th grade being the exception. A man is facing charges after a crash in Franklin County Tuesday night. Police say 46-year-old Brian Brandt stole a truck outside a motel in Greencastle while he was drunk, then later crashed into two vehicles, pushing one of those vehicles into a nearby home. One person inside the home had to be taken to the hospital. 11 New Yorkers are being arrested and charged by the DOJ over a multi-million-dollar green card marriage scam. The practice itself is not exactly new, but the scale is significant, arranging marriages in several states, including Pennsylvania, and overseas. Iran says the Strait of Hormuz will remain blocked until the U.S. accepts all of its conditions. Iranian authorities making that claim Wednesday after President Trump said the U.S. had total control of the oil shipping lane. Both sides are calling for reparations from the other side. Attorneys for the man accused of killing conservative commentator Charlie Kirk want the death penalty taken off the table. President Trump's media company is being sued over a new social media business strategy. It comes after Trump Media announced it would give paying Wall Street firms faster access to the president's Truth Social posts. Accused murderer Luigi Mangione is reportedly looking at a plea deal in his federal charges connected to the shooting death of United Healthcare CEO Brian Thompson. And finally, a Massachusetts teen may have been consulting AI. 17-year-old Arjun Aravind is suspected in the killing of his mother and his 14-year-old brother Tuesday night. Investigators say he had been using the internet and ChatGPT to make searches for theoretical ideas regarding the killing of his family. For the Panhandle News Network, I'm Marcia Kovalik.
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3: 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I just don't see any accidents here. On 70, you're fine. Hancock, Hagerstown to Frederick. You merge on southbound 270, heavy into Hyattstown. The rest of the ride of the lane divides fine. On 15, getting into Luckett's, it's heavy. The rest of the ride of Leesburg's good. Route 9, you're slowing at Harper's Ferry Road up and onto Hillsboro. Lining up at the...
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I've got your clickbait coming up after Max. 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

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Next hour, I'm going to have those Jefferson County Fair tickets with fun and games. But right now, it's time for some clickbait. Clickbait's brought to you by L.A. Roberts Jewelers. Old world jewelers for a new age. Interesting. If you're an adult and you love Disney, well, the Disney Magic will soon have a place for you to call home. In Pittsboro, North Carolina, Asteria is being billed as Disney's latest story living residential community. The neighborhood will feature 4,000 homes and will be filled with all kinds of Disney cast members, a signature restaurant,

0: and Peter Pan motifs. Yeah, a whole neighborhood so you can live out your Disney dreams. Keke Palmer, you know, she and that guy from Hot Ones seemed to strike it up. They looked like they had a little vibe going, right? Well, people were like, oh, they should definitely get together. Then they had dinner together and people were talking about that. Well, she seems to have something different to say about her alleged romance with that guy, Sean Evans. She was recently on the Shut Up Evan podcast. And she pumped the brakes on the speculation saying, well, here you go. Here she is talking about it.
1: It's just one of those things with me where I'm like, this is so crazy. Like, what are we supposed to do? Just go get married? We won't even know each other outside of work.
2: Maybe a second date.
1: So y'all can post about it?
0: I mean, well, she does have a point. People do like to get in the middle of her relationship. The pair fueled romance rumors with a kiss on Hot Ones, a crush confession, and a cozy Brooklyn date. So, of course, people are like, Anyway, she put a pointed Instagram post on Sunday that has fans questioning.

0: She also asked the court to seal the case so the family can privately heal and move forward. Hilton was hospitalized after authorities responded to reports of him self-harming on a live stream. At this point, all we know is that he remains hospitalized in serious but stable condition and will require surgery. That's it for Clickbait this time. There's another one next hour at 7:48.
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2: 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I don't see any accidents even getting into Greencastle. 70 Hancock, Hagerstown, Myersville, and Frederick lanes are open. Merge on a southbound 270. Traffic slows before and after Hyattstown. Traffic slows into Germantown. After that, to the lane divide, traffic's fine. 15 going into Luckett's. Traffic's heavy. The rest of the ride to Leesburg gets good. Route 9 out of Martinsburg to Charlestown. I don't see crashes. Route 9, traffic slows before you get to Harper's Ferry Road up and on into Hillsboro. You're going to be lining up at the Berlin Turnpike as well as Hamilton Station. I'm Allie Oakley with traffic.
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0: Mercersburg Lions Club doing their 51st annual Mercersburg Community Fair all week, going through this Saturday, the 15th, at 331 South Park Avenue. 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

0: Before her interview about West Virginia State Senate District 15, Elizabeth Ferris said something that caught our attention.
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0: 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With Elizabeth Ferris for West Virginia State Senate District 15, sometimes the best answers happen before the interview begins.
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5: Two men were sentenced this week in Berkeley County Circuit Court. The Berkeley County Prosecutor's Office announced the two were separate cases. On August 10th, 19-year-old Zion Antonio Hamlet of Baltimore was sentenced to a determinate term of 16 years in prison for first-degree robbery. That sentence stemming from his involvement in a carjacking in Inwood last year that involved the use of a firearm. On August 11th, 19-year-old Jaden Jerome Robinson of Martinsburg received an indeterminate term of 5 to 18 years in prison for the felony offense of second-degree robbery. That conviction stemming from his involvement in a September 2024 King Street carjacking that involved the use of a firearm. On Panhandle Live this week, guests included Christine McComas and Janelle Sperry, two advocates for a law called Grace's Law that passed in Maryland and West Virginia that makes cyberbullying targeting minors under 18 a criminal misdemeanor. Christine McComas lost her daughter Grace to suicide in 2012 due to cyberbullying. She says social media companies can be predatory.
6: Everybody thinks social media is free, but it's not. They are intentionally designing for addiction. We know from whistleblowers coming forward, from high in the corporate structure coming forward, and now through discovery and court cases, that this is intentional. And by the time a child is 13 years old, they have collected 72 million data points on a kid. And in 2022 alone, they turned around and sold that data to advertisers for $11 billion.
5: 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I'm Marcia Kovalik.
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7: 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On 81 between Winchester, Martinsburg, and Hagerstown, Greencastle, I don't see any accidents. 70, you're fine. Hancock, Hagerstown, Myersville, and Frederick lanes are open.

0: merge on a southbound 270. Traffic slows in Hyattstown. And then again, when you get to Montgomery Village Avenue, it's a brief delay. 15, heavy getting into Luckett's. The rest of the ride to Leesburg's good. Route 9 lining up at Harper's Ferry Road to Hillsboro, Berlin Turnpike, as well as Hamilton Station. I'm Allie Oakley with traffic. Today is 97.5
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2: Here's your Panhandle News Network forecast. Today will bring partly sunny skies along with humidity and the possibility of a thunderstorm in the afternoon, reaching a high of 90. Tonight, expect partly cloudy conditions with lingering humidity and a chance of a couple of showers late with a low of 69. Tomorrow, clouds will give way to some sunshine, but a brief shower or two may still occur with humidity persisting and a high of 80. Tomorrow night will be mostly cloudy and humid with a low of 63. As for Saturday, anticipate partly sunny conditions with a high of 84. With the AccuWeather forecast, I'm meteorologist Joe Lundberg on today's 97.5.

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I'm going to have some fun and games coming up. First, though, Elton John, Britney Spears, hold me closer.

0: That's NSYNC on today's 97.5. More music, better variety. All right, get on the phone with me, 888-797-5975. We're going to play three clues, all right? I give you three clues. You guess what I'm talking about in those three guesses, and you get the tickets. I've got about five of them. If you get them right, you get the tickets. Family four-pack of tickets to the Jefferson County Fair. 73rd annual kicks off this Sunday, August 16th. The flag raising starts on Sunday. They got the sheep and rabbit judging, and then the Power Wheels Derby. The side-by-side flat drag racing happening Monday, beef showmanship, middle school bands, and the early carnival wristband sessions. And it goes on and on and on. So I know you want to go. Go ahead and give me a call, 888-7975-975. Let's get a quick look at traffic.
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2: 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On 81 between Winchester, Martinsburg, and Hagerstown, there are no crashes. 70 is fine. Hancock, Hagerstown, Myersville to Frederick lanes are open. Merging on southbound 270, traffic slows south of Urbana to Hyattstown, then you're going to be fine at lane divide. 340 between Frederick, Harper's Ferry, and Charlestown, really not bad. Traffic is going to slow on Route 9 before you get to Sagal Road to Harper's Ferry Road after Cider Mill Road to Hillsboro and Percival Road to the Berlin Turnpike where you've got all the construction going on. Traffic is going to slow briefly when you get to Hamilton Station. A Route 7 brief delay before and after Route 9, and that's it. I'm Allie Oakley with traffic.
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0: All right, we are going to play some fun and games so you can win the Jefferson County Fair tickets. Good morning. Today's 97.5. Who's this?
4: My name's Trent.
0: Good morning, Trent. Happy Thursday to you. You ready to play?
4: Yes, ma'am.
0: All right, here we go. It's called Three Clues, so I'm going to give you three clues, and if you guess what it is before I get to the third clue, for each of them, you win the tickets. So let's go. First clue, I don't go very fast. This thing does not go very fast. That's the first clue. You got any guesses so far?
4: No.
0: All right. I can take you higher than almost every other ride.
4: The Ferris wheel?
0: Yes. Look at you getting it on the second guess. That's right. All right. Next. I'm sweet and

0: sour. Any guesses?
1: Lemonade.
0: Yes. Do you usually get the lemonade when you go to the fair?
1: Yeah.
0: Yeah, I mean, it really is a favorite. It's so good. It's so refreshing in the summertime. All right, next clue. You can usually find me in the livestock barn. Any ideas?
1: No.
0: All right. I love to munch on almost anything.
1: Cow?
0: Nope. And third clue, my babies are called kids.
1: I'll go.
0: Yeah, there you go. All right. Here's another. Well, I move in circles, but not very fast.
1: No.
0: Okay. You can ride horses without leaving the fair.
1: Careful.
0: Yeah, there you go. And you know what, Trent? You got it. You, my friend, got yourself that family four-pack of tickets. You're going to go to the Jefferson County Fair. Congratulations.
1: Thank you so much.
0: You're welcome. And you know what I have to say? You rocked it. Seriously, you rocked it.
1: Thank you.
0: You're welcome. All right, you hang on. I'll give you all the details about it. Not to worry, everybody. I still have another pair, actually four-pack of tickets to give away. I'll be doing that tomorrow right around this same time. And what you need to do is check out JeffersonCountyFairWV.org. You know all the animals, all the rides, all the food. You're going to see a lot of community exhibitors out there, all of the flat drags and all of that. It is a wonderful time, and it kicks off this Sunday.
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It is 7:29 before we get to news. Today, we celebrate National Fishing Month, so it starts it off, I guess, even if it's in the middle of the month. National Prosecco Day and International Left-Handers Day. My southpaws, where you at? I'm also a left-hander. Although, I always say this, whenever I notice another left-handed person, one of the first things I do is I look to see if they're the person that writes with the hook. You know what I'm talking about when I say the hook? Like, you get the pen, but you turn your hand sort of inward. It is a struggle. Right-handers don't have to deal with this because it doesn't matter. When you're a left-hander, you always have, you write with pen, you know what I'm getting ready to say. You end up with that whole smudge of ink on the side of like your pinky all the way down the side of your hand. It is a struggle with left-handers. It really is. And they always say, everyone is born right-handed and only the greatest overcome it. From scissors, corkscrews, left-handers.

0: Teenagers have it rough, I'm telling you. But you can ignore that. Starting in 1976, the Left-Handers International Organization helped raise awareness of the difficulties faced by the left-handed. Being accused of witchcraft in the 1600s. I remember my next-door neighbor, Margarita, she was from Puerto Rico. She said, oh, I started as a left-hander, but when I was in school, the nuns would smack my hand with a ruler and made me write with my right hand. Ugh. Anyway, only 10% of the population is left-handed. Various items, of course, are made especially for us. I always think of those little janky scissors that we had in elementary school with the green handles. They did make things easier. And so it was always like craft time. The box of scissors would come out and all the left-handed kids would be like, don't take my scissors. I need the green ones. Anyway, I will just say it. Most of the time when they make that stuff, it's more expensive than regular stuff. But hey, happy Left-Handers Day, lefties. We're at a club all our own. It is 7:31 now. It's time for news.
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2: Good morning. With your news update, I'm Marcia Kovalik. A downtown Hagerstown alley has been partially closed because of bricks falling from a neighboring building. The alley between West Washington Street and Wareham Alley was closed Tuesday. City officials have issued a notice for repairs. The alley will remain closed until that issue is resolved. Maryland's 6th District Representative April McLean Delaney has introduced legislation requiring Congress to expressly authorize the renaming of federal property. She says names on federal buildings are not any president's to give away. West Virginia's 2026 student assessment results are staying mostly steady. According to a report given to the State Board of Education, science scores remain flat, while English and math scores have improved to exceed pre-pandemic levels from 2019, 11th grade being the exception. A man is facing charges after a crash in Franklin County Tuesday night. Police say 46-year-old Brian Brandt stole a truck outside a motel in Greencastle while he was drunk, then later crashed into two vehicles, pushing one of those vehicles into a nearby home. One person inside the home had to be taken to the hospital. 11 New Yorkers are being arrested and charged by the DOJ over a multi-million-dollar green card marriage scam. The practice itself is not exactly new, but the scale is significant, arranging marriages in several states, including Pennsylvania, and overseas. Iran says the Strait of Hormuz will remain blocked until the U.S. accepts all of its conditions. Iranian authorities making that claim Wednesday after President Trump said the U.S. had total control of the oil shipping lane. Both sides are calling for reparations from the other side. Attorneys for the man accused of killing conservative commentator Charlie Kirk want the death penalty taken off the table. President Trump's media company is being sued over a new social media business strategy. It comes after Trump Media announced it would give paying Wall Street firms faster access to the president's Truth Social posts. Accused murderer Luigi Mangione is reportedly looking at a plea deal in his federal charges connected to the shooting death of United Healthcare CEO Brian Thompson. And finally, a Massachusetts teen may have been consulting AI. 17-year-old Arjun Aravind is suspected in the killing of his mother and his 14-year-old brother Tuesday night. Investigators say he had been using the internet and ChatGPT to make searches for theoretical ideas regarding the killing of his family. For the Panhandle News Network, I'm Marcia Kovalik.
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3: 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I don't see accidents here. 70 looks good. Hancock, Hagerstown, Myersville to Frederick. You merge onto southbound 270 with delays south of Urbana to Hyattstown. Then you're fine to the lane divide. 15 across Point of Rocks, heavy into Luckett's Route 9. Traffic slows at the West Virginia-Virginia line to Harper's Ferry Road. And then traffic slows Percival Road to the Berlin Turnpike, as well as Hamilton Station. These are brief delays. Route 7, slowing at Route 9 to ride into

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0: MJ on today's 97.5 More Music, Better Variety. Don't forget, I'm going to be at the Jefferson County Fair. I will be there on Monday, the 17th, right? Yes, I will be there Monday, 17th, 5 to 7. Come on out and join me. I'll have the prize wheel. And of course, you're going to be at the fair anyway, so just stop by our tent. I expect we'll be in the same spot we usually are. Also, I want you to remember, you got to text the word getaway for the last chance summer getaway with River Expeditions. That's right. You can get that whitewater rafting trip. It's an adventure for four people. You can be on the New River or the Lower Gully. Lunch is involved. You get continental breakfast each day. Two nights in the leisure cabin, and there's a zip line tour. This whole thing is worth $1,500. And if you still haven't gotten away, I was talking about that earlier, how, yeah, you know, some people feel like the summer's gotten away from them. This is a great chance to do that. So text the word getaway to 888-7975-975. Next hour, I got the funny on the 20 and on the go with Ro, but right now, got to get a little clickbait. Clickbait's brought to you by L.A. Roberts Jewelers, Old World Jewelers, for a new age. Well, before it's all said and done, we will talk. Somebody's finally opening up. That's what I'll say. First, though, Jenna Ortega, you know her from Wednesday. And basically, she's opened up about what it was like for her as a child star. She was in a recent interview with Esquire, and she said her biggest rookie mistake was neglecting self-care in her early career.
1: What's a rookie mistake you made on your first set? I really had it going for me as a child because I can't think of one mistake I made. Is that a terrible thing to say? I feel like I make mistakes now all the time. But as a child, I was so grateful and so excited to be there that my game face was on. I wasn't asking for a sip of water. I would go all day without eating, drinking, whatever, because I wanted so badly to not be in the way of anybody that, like, maybe that was my mistake, was like not actually looking after myself.
0: Isn't that crazy?

0: Yeah, she wouldn't eat or drink all day. She's decided to pursue acting professionally at the age of 7 and credited Dakota Fanning as an early creative influence. Have you ever gone to a movie and been like, this is never ending? It is going on and on and on. Well, this is a movie for you. The horror film called It Ends is going to run on a 36-hour loop at New York City's Metro Private Cinema and what's being called a theatrical endurance challenge, timed to the film's release. So the movie is about 87 minutes, but they're going to run it on a loop for 36 hours. So that's like 25 showings. And why are they doing this? Of course, it's publicity. So this is how they're going to do it. They're going to even add cash payments to it. It's called The Endless Screening New York. It plays from 7 p.m. Eastern on August 21st through 7 a.m. Eastern on August 23rd. And The Endless Screening invites four-person teams to kind of a last-person-standing contest and challenges them to remain inside the theater for the full 36 hours. Of course, you're going to get intermittent breaks to, like, go to the bathroom and such and stuff. Each group member will receive 25 cents for every minute they remain in the competition, which means they can win up to $540 a person. And if every member of the group makes it through the entire 36-hour marathon, well, they each win an additional $500. And moviegoers will also receive $250 theater credit towards concessions during that marathon. It's open only to New York City residents, 21 and older. But can you imagine sitting in a movie theater for 36 hours watching a horror film over and over and over again to win $500? Trust me, there are going to be a lot of people trying it. I know that. Anyway, Travis Kelce said his wedding to Taylor Swift was, well, he talks about it. He finally opened up about it because, you know, all their fans want to know. He was at training camp yesterday and he called it the best night of my life. Here he is talking about it.
1: It was a fun off season, man. Wedding was the best night of my life, and I appreciate everybody who came out and celebrated and had fun with us. And that's about all I really got from that night. It was a crazy night. It was full of a lot of celebration, but it's football, baby.
0: And he also talked about getting to get married in Madison Square.

0: 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On 81, between Winchester, Martinsburg, and Hagerstown, there are no accidents. The southbound side, it's pretty heavy where you join eastbound 70. 70 between Hancock, Myersville, Frederick, I don't see any problems. Northbound 15, traffic slows before Jefferson Street, drive past Patrick. Southbound side of 270, traffic slows out of Urbana to Hyattstown. On 15, it's heavy into Luckett, it's heavy at Limestone School Road and Route 9. Traffic is going to slow at the West Virginia-Virginia line to Harper's Ferry Road, heavy into Hillsboro, heavy Percival Road to the Berlin Turnpike. In the Berlin Turnpike going to Route 9, traffic's heavy. I'm Allie Oakley with traffic.
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4: Two men were

0: sentenced this week in Berkeley County Circuit Court. The Berkeley County Prosecutor's Office announced the two were separate cases. On August 10th, 19-year-old Zion Antonio Hamlet of Baltimore was sentenced to a determinate term of 16 years in prison for first-degree robbery. That sentence stemming from his involvement in a carjacking in Inwood last year that involved the use of a firearm. On August 11th, 19-year-old Jaden Jerome Robinson of Martinsburg received an indeterminate term of 5 to 18 years in prison for the felony offense of second-degree robbery. That conviction stemming from his involvement in a September 2024 King Street carjacking that involved the use of a firearm. On Panhandle Live this week, guests included Christine McComas and Janelle Sperry, two advocates for a law called Grace's Law that passed in Maryland and West Virginia that makes cyberbullying targeting minors under 18 a criminal misdemeanor. Christine McComas lost her daughter Grace to suicide in 2012 due to cyberbullying. She says social media companies can be predatory.
1: Everybody thinks social media is free, but it's not. They are intentionally designing for addiction. We know from whistleblowers coming forward, from high in the corporate structure coming forward, and now through discovery and court cases, that this is intentional. And by the time a child is 13 years old, they have collected 72 million data points on a kid. And in 2022 alone, they turned around and sold that data to advertisers for $11 billion.
0: 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I'm Marcia Kovalik.
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3: 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They make sleep easy on 81 between Winchester, Martinsburg, and Hagerstown. There are no accidents. Southbound side of 81 ramp to 70. Traffic is slow. 70 between Hancock, Hagerstown, Myersville. Not bad. Traffic slows before you get to 340. 15 is very heavy, leaving 70, and that's going to take you up to Rosemont. Southbound 270, traffic slows Urbana to Hyattstown. Then you've got some pockets of traffic through Germantown to 370. Now we've got a crash. This is southbound 270 right before you get to the spur. It is solid out of Rockville. I'm Allie Oakley with traffic.
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5: Here's your Panhandle News Network forecast. Today will bring partly sunny skies along with humidity and the possibility of a thunderstorm in the afternoon, reaching a high of 90. Tonight, expect partly cloudy conditions with lingering humidity and a chance of a couple of showers late with a low of 69. Tomorrow, clouds will give way to some sunshine, but a brief shower or two may still occur with humidity persisting in a high of 80. Tomorrow night will be mostly cloudy and humid with a low of 63. As for Saturday, anticipate partly sunny conditions with a high of 84. With the AccuWeather forecast, I'm meteorologist Joe Lundberg on today's 97.5.

coming back next week. That's right, Thursday and Friday, we're going to come to you live from WVU Medicine, Golisano Children's, and we're going to shed some light on all the wonderful things they do. We're going to raise money to help out the kids from not only our state, but others. So join us. Here's Naked Eyes.

0: is ecstasy. 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
1: Today's 97.5 More Music, Better Variety. Christina Aguilera and Genie in a Bottle. Yeah, congrats go out to Navy veteran Hoyt Chaney, who won the Titan Roofing Veteran Roof Giveaway. It was announced just yesterday. And the best part is he was nominated by his daughter. He was called by our sister station yesterday and James Sanders from Titan Roofing. And when he won, he was kind of surprised. He sounded sort of like, wow, okay. You know, it was really cool to hear. So congratulations. This is the sixth year that Titan Roofing has done the Veteran Roof Giveaway, and I'm looking forward to more from them. In fact, I'm expecting to see James Sanders and probably even more in Morgantown when we're at the WVRC Cares for Kids Radiothon next week. They are big supporters of that as well. All right, it is 8:21 on this Thursday morning.
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7: 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There are no accidents. 70 between Hancock, Hagerstown, Myersville. Not bad. Traffic slows on the approach to 340. 15 is very heavy, leaving 70 to right up to Patrick Street. 15 is pretty heavy as you go northbound toward Luckett. Southbound side is before you get to Limestone School Road. By the time you get to White's Ferry, pacing's better. Route 9, traffic slows at Sagal Road to Harper's Ferry Road, Hillsboro, and then Percival Road to the Berlin Turnpike and the construction there. I'm Allie Oakley with traffic.
6: 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What's
1: going on? Hey, it's Rona. It is fair season. 73rd annual Jefferson County Fair is going on, and I'm going to be there. Monday, August 17th, 5 to 7. I want to see you in the place. Pop by. You never know what you...
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11: Here's your Panhandle News Network forecast. Today will bring partly sunny skies along with humidity and the possibility of a thunderstorm in the afternoon, reaching a high of 90. Tonight, expect partly cloudy conditions with lingering humidity and a chance of a couple of showers late with a low of 69. Tomorrow, clouds will give way to some sunshine, but a brief shower or two may still occur with humidity persisting in a high of 80. Tomorrow night will be mostly cloudy and humid with a low of 63. As for Saturday, anticipate partly sunny conditions with a high of 84. With the AccuWeather forecast, I'm meteorologist Joe Lundberg on today's 97.5.

Today's 97.5 More Music, Better Variety coming up. We're going to talk about some of the many things happening around the area this weekend. On the Go with Rogue coming up after Bruno Mars, When I Was Your Man.

Today's 97.5 More Music, Better Variety. Bruno Mars there, When I Was Your Man. It is 8:34. It is Thursday, which means, I don't know about you, but I can see the light at the end of the tunnel. Makes me think, ooh, we're going to have ourselves a great weekend. So I got to tell you about some of the things happening. Let's get on the go with Ro. Tons of events happening all around the area this weekend. So we'll get into this one first. Middletown, Virginia is having their annual car, truck, and tractor show coming up on Saturday, 3 to 8 p.m. It's our 16th annual. It's on Main Street in historic Middletown, Virginia. So, no, it's going to be a good time. They say it's the biggest in the region, from one blockbuster event to another. And so you can see up to 400 nice rides.

0: MiddletownVA.gov for more information on that. The August Oktoberfest is coming up. It's put on by the August Oktoberfest Charitable Foundation. Saturday and Sunday this weekend on Sharpsburg Pike and Boonesboro. You can get more details about all the fun things happening with August Oktoberfest. That's on our website. And the Jefferson County African American Culture and Heritage Day celebration is coming up on Saturday. There's a parade at 12 p.m. in downtown Charlestown. DJ Vince Hosby's there, kicking off after the parade, playing throughout the day. You've got Over the Top as the opening band. Isaiah and the Squad is back. Too Much Talent Band, and it continues throughout the day until 8 p.m. at South Lawrence Street in Charlestown. Tony Saylor's Summer Concert Series is going to be wrapping up tonight with the Players Band in War Memorial Park from 7 to 8:30. And the Mercersburg Lions Club, boy, they're doing it up with their big 51st annual Mercersburg Community Fair. That's going on through tomorrow. Free parking, admission, and the proceeds help for park improvements. Are even going to have a nod to America's 250th. And of course, on Sunday, you know it, Jefferson County Fair, 73rd annual Jefferson County Fair, kicks off with all of the sights, the sounds, the food, the carnival, the exhibits, the animals, the flat drags. Everything will be going on with that as well. So those are just a few things happening on the go with Ro.
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There's Whitney on today's 97.5. More music, better variety. You know, she's got her own Barbie now, which is pretty fun. It is 8:49 on your Thursday morning, and it's pretty nice outside. It doesn't feel too humid or too oppressively hot. It is going to get pretty warm, though, by the time it's all said and done. Today, we are going up to the high of 89 degrees, maybe the thunderstorm this afternoon. 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They bring us the Workday Kickoff every single weekday. And then after that, Parker Stone just slides right on in, and he's going to take you through the middle of your day with the Throwback Lunch Lounge. And he always likes to spill the tea as well. So you make sure you keep it locked here. Danielle, come on in this afternoon, and she's got the 5 o'clock feel good. You need that. On your way out of the door at work, gives you something to smile about. All right, let's get our last clickbait of the day. Clickbait brought to you by L.A. Roberts Jewelers. Old world jewelers for a new age. I know there are a lot of sports fans, and you know I'm not the biggest sports person. I'm not even going to try to pretend on that one. But I will say, this is kind of interesting for sure. The L.A. Lakers are being sold to Josh Kushner and Bob Iger. Now, those names might sound kind of familiar.

0: to you. Josh Kushner is the brother of the president's son-in-law, Jared, and founder of venture capital firm Thrive Capital. Bob Iger, former CEO of Disney. So those dudes are going to be buying the LA Lakers. It still will need some approval from the NBA's board of governors, which can take several weeks, but it might be happening sooner. NBA legend Russell Westbrook retires from the NBA with Michael B. Jordan narrating a video. Here's some of that.
1: This swing isn't finished yet. That's not a mistake. We left it this way on purpose. Because whatever's next, the mentorship, the foundation, the kids who are going to grow up wanting to move just like he did, that part hasn't been built yet either. Were you ever afraid of what happens after the game stops needing you? This wing isn't finished. Neither is he. And that's the point. Last question. Now that you decided to step away from everything on your own terms, what are you the most proud of?
0: So the NBA legend is retiring after 18 seasons. 37-year-old former MVP announced the news on social media with that video from Michael B. Jordan titled The Museum of Unspoken Answers. He captioned the post, and now it's over. Westbrook averaged nearly 21 points, 7 rebounds, and 8 assists over 1,300-plus games. He played for the Rockets, the Wizards, Lakers, Clippers, Nuggets, and Kings. That's kind of a big deal, I would say. That's a lot of playing. If you are a fan of A Show About Nothing, you're going to love this. Seinfeld has renewed its licensing agreement with Netflix for another 5 years, so you can still catch it there, which is great. We also have Travis Kelce saying his wedding night was the best night of his life. It was a childhood dream to be in Madison Square Garden. He didn't get to any of the Knicks playoff games because of training camp, but he was talking at training camp about it. Of course, people were going to ask, you know, so he had to have something prepared for them. He said, I thank the owners of the Madison Square Garden for allowing us to get the opportunity to get married there, knowing that we wanted a private event, and it was perfect. They got married July 3rd, officiated by Adam Sandler. Finally, Jonas Brothers are going to headline the halftime show at NFL's first ever regular season game in Australia. It's going to happen September 10th. The Los Angeles Rams are going to face the San Francisco 49ers at Melbourne Cricket Ground, with the game airing on Netflix. Saying, we couldn't be more excited. The trio shared that in a statement, calling the opportunity to perform in Australia an incredible honor. The performance marks another NFL appearance for the group after their 2022 Thanksgiving halftime show and 2023 NFL draft performance. So the NFL will continue its global expansion during the season with games in several other international cities like London, Madrid, Mexico City, Munich, Paris, and Rio. Nice. That's it for Clickbait this time. There's more tomorrow.
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0: Hampshire Wellness and Fitness is having the Pump and 5K Run. So participants will bench press a percentage of their body weight based on their gender, age, and weight to earn a reduction in their 5K time. And then the more reps you complete, the more time comes off your 5K. It happens this Saturday, August 15th, 9 a.m., with the bench press starting, and then the 5K follows. And the bench time will be assigned based on approximate bench weight. You can get all the details about this. Just click the Connect drop down on our website. 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
3: Here's your Panhandle News Network forecast. Today will bring partly sunny skies along with humidity and the possibility of a thunderstorm in the afternoon, reaching a high of 90. Tonight, expect partly cloudy conditions with lingering humidity and a chance of a couple of showers late with a low of 69. Tomorrow, clouds will give way to some sunshine, but a brief shower or two may still occur with humidity persisting in a high of 80. Tomorrow night will be mostly cloudy and humid with a low of 63. As for Saturday, anticipate partly sunny conditions with a high of 84. With the AccuWeather forecast, I'm meteorologist Joe Lundberg on today's 97.5.

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Today's 97.5, more music and better variety. A good morning to you. We are on the back stretch of the work week. We've made it to Thursday, and how about this? We avoided a Friday the 13th by just one day. With you at work until 3 this

NSYNC, bye bye bye, right here on today's 97.5. We're just 1 week away. Yes, it is just snuck up on us in all the best type of ways. 1 week away from the WVRC Media Cares for Kids Radiothon. 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

0: 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What's
1: going on? Hey, it's Rona. It is fair season. 73rd annual Jefferson County Fair is going on, and I'm going to be there. Monday, August 17th, 5 to 7. I want to see you in the place. Pop by. 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

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We are closing in on the weekend, which also means we're closing in on Tony Lorino and Throwback Nation. He's with you every Saturday night beginning at 7 here on Today's 97.5. 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
1: 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Taylor Swift, Rick Astley, and Miles Smith are set to kick off your 11 o'clock hour on this Thursday. Keep it here. 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

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Stick around. Coming up in 10 minutes, we're going to be opening up again an opportunity for you to win tickets in our ticket grab bag. 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You don't know what you will find until the ticket grab bag, until you are a winner. 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

Olivia Rodrigo right here on today's 97.5, and it is time once again for someone to take their dip into the ticket grab bag. I've got a number of tickets available for you to win all this week. You've got today and you've got tomorrow, and what I'm going to ask you today, and you can leave your response at our text line. That number is 1-888-797-5975. I want to hear your funniest stories about you losing something you're notorious to lose. That's the question I've asked over on the text line. What is something that you are notorious for losing? For me, it's got to be wallet and car keys, got to be 1 and 2. Those two trade places with number one all the time for me. It's gotten so bad, I've put an Apple AirTags on both of them to help me stop from losing them, and sometimes I still do. So wallet and car keys are there for me. Those are my top two ones. TV remote is slowly creeping up into a solid number three, because where we're set up at, it sometimes gets lost under blankets on the couch and stuff, and sometimes it's pushed into a corner, and then my wife takes it somewhere, and I don't know where it went, and you know. Let me know what your stories are about things you are notorious for losing. What is up?

0: something that you are notorious for losing. For your chance at the ticket grab bag, we're going to take one person at random's response. What are you notorious for losing? And it could even not be a household item. Like, it could be something like, well, fantasy football. I know that's something that people lose a lot sometimes. Money, if you want to take a play that way. Girlfriends or boyfriends, patience, gift cards, phones that normally are in my hand or pocket, or you're cool. Something like that. Or socks in the dryer. Everybody loses socks in the dryer. Let me know what is something you are notorious for losing over on the text line, 1-888-797-5975. Best response will win their chance to get whatever tickets they would like out of the ticket grab bag.
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With a brief shower or two possible, it will remain humid with a high of 81 degrees. Tomorrow night will be mostly cloudy and humid with a low of 65 degrees. Looking ahead to Saturday, expect partly sunny skies and a high of 87 degrees. With the AccuWeather forecast, I'm meteorologist Joe Lundberg on today's 97.5.

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1: Knights of Columbus are going to have their summer bingo event taking place next Saturday, August 22nd. 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

0: 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This feels like just a matter of time, and it's finally on the way. The chicken place finally does chicken and waffles. Chick-fil-A is introducing four new limited-time menu items. One of those includes chicken and waffle sandwich. It was successfully tested in Baltimore and San Antonio last year and is available in two sizes. Both of these are going to feature slightly crispy maple-flavored waffles topped with applewood smoked bacon and honey butter. Customers can customize their sandwich by choosing from original spicy or grilled chicken and adding more bacon, cheese, dipping sauces, or syrup to their chicken and waffle sandwich. The s'mores milkshake is going to be Chick-fil-A's hand-spun ice cream dessert blended with graham cracker crumbles and chocolate shortbread, mixed and infused marshmallow-flavored syrup, and toasted marshmallow whipping topping. And then the frosted coffee replicates that, but just in coffee form. All of the Chick-fil-A items will be set to debut coming up a couple weeks from now. It'll be Monday, August 24th is when they'll make their debut for a limited time at participating nationwide locations. More coming up. 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
7: Here's your Panhandle News Network forecast. This afternoon, expect some sunshine with a chance of a thunderstorm, making it feel humid. The high will reach 89 degrees tonight. Will be partly cloudy and humid with a few showers possible late and a low of 69 degrees tomorrow. Clouds will give way to some sunshine with a brief shower or two possible. It will remain humid with a high of 81 degrees. Tomorrow night will be mostly cloudy and humid with a low of 65 degrees. Looking ahead to Saturday, expect partly sunny skies and a high of 87 degrees. With the AccuWeather forecast, I'm meteorologist Joe Lundberg on today's 97.5.

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0: to Elizabeth Ferris for West Virginia State Senate District 15, this wasn't part of the interview. It was just part of the conversation.
1: Yeah, actually, one of my first jobs out of school was working for a public affairs firm. And so when it comes to these data center projects, if an area wants a data center, if an area wants some of the tax revenue that can come from that, our leaders need to be negotiating for the best possible protections for us.
0: What's your question? 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

0: Before her interview about West Virginia State Senate District 15, Elizabeth Ferris said something that caught our attention.
1: So as a lot of us know, our West Virginia public school system is facing a major funding crisis. In 2025, our legislature paid six figures of taxpayer dollars on a study. 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

Today's 97.5, more music and better variety coming up in about 10 minutes. We're going to spill the tea in all things of entertainment on this Thursday. On the way, we've got some updates on the Jonas Brothers. We're going to be talking about them today. Also, Travis Kelce has opened up about his wedding to Taylor Swift. We're going to talk about that on the way. And this professional athlete turned actor doesn't care if his movies get released or not. That's coming up for you in 10. Here's Mariah Carey.

0: One thing you need to know about Parker is that he doesn't like drinking tea. But spilling it, on the other hand...
1: Hello?
2: I know your secret.
1: Secret? What are you saying about?
2: Gretchen told me that you like Aaron Samuels.
0: All right, Parker. Spill the tea.
3: All right, we begin today off with the Jonas Brothers. They are set to perform at the halftime show of the NFL Melbourne game on September the 10th. The NFC West matchup faces the Los Angeles Rams against the San Francisco 49ers and marks the first ever regular season game held in Australia. Kickoff is set for 8:35 Eastern Time at the Melbourne Cricket Grounds, with the game streaming exclusively on Netflix. In a statement, the halftime show will be going on 7 networks, with the Jonas Brothers saying, "We can't wait to be a part of this historic moment." The Jonas Brothers previously performed at the 2022 NFL Thanksgiving game in Dallas and the 2023 NFL Draft in Kansas City. The group wraps up their current tour at Madison Square Garden August 20th through the 22nd. It's also a big weekend for the Jonas

0: Brothers, because their next project with Disney is out beginning today, and that is the third iteration of the Camp Rock franchise. It's going to be premiering tonight at 8 on Disney Channel and also streaming it on Disney Plus. When Connect 3, aka the Jonas Brothers in the Camp Rock world, lose their opening act for a major reunion tour, they return to Camp Rock to discover the next big thing. Demi Lovato also makes a guest appearance, reprising her role of Mitchie in a limited appearance in Camp Rock 3. Well, Travis Kelce's back at NFL training camp, preparing for his next season with the Kansas City Chiefs after mulling retirement in the offseason. Travis Kelce said his wedding night was, quote, the best night of his life. Then again, what would Taylor Swift do if he didn't say that? He added that it was, quote, a childhood dream to be in MSG. He didn't get to go there for a Knicks playoff game because of Chiefs training camp. Taylor famously did, though, saying, quote, I thank the owners of MSG for allowing us to get the opportunity to get married there, knowing that we wanted a private event, and it was perfect. Taylor and Travis got married on July the 3rd at a ceremony officiated by Adam Sandler. It was attended by just about every celebrity you can name, except Blake Lively. And finally for today, Netflix is going to be the streaming home continuing for Seinfeld for another 5 years after a renewed license agreement with Sony Pictures Television. The show has also extended its exclusive U.S.-based cable deal with Paramount, covering Comedy Central, TV Land, and other networks for the next 5 years. That's all your tea on this Thursday. More to come on today's 97.5.
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Here's your Panhandle News Network forecast. This afternoon, expect partly sunny skies with humidity and a chance of a thunderstorm in some areas. The temperature will reach a high of 89. Tonight will be partly cloudy with lingering humidity and a few showers developing late with a low of 68. Tomorrow, anticipate a mix of clouds with some sunshine breaking through along with brief showers at times. The humidity will persist and the high will be 82. Tomorrow night will bring mostly cloudy conditions and continued humidity with a low of 69. With the AccuWeather forecast, I'm meteorologist Joe Lundberg on today's 97.5.

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0: Better varieties. We continue on throughout this Thursday work day. The Cares for Kids Radiothon is coming up 1 week from today. It is August 20th and 21st. The goal of the two-day event is to raise funds for WVU Medicine Galisano Children's. 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

0: Real questions, straight answers. Elizabeth Ferris for West Virginia State Senate District 15. 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

Today's 97.5, more music and better variety. We want to extend a big congratulations to Hoyt Chaney. Hoyt is a U.S. Navy veteran from Martinsburg who was the big winner from Titan Roofing's Veteran Roof Giveaway. 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
1: Martinsburg, Berkeley County Parks and Recreation has rescheduled the Martinsburg Sprint Triathlon. It is taking place Saturday, August 29th from 7 in the morning until noon at War Memorial Park in Martinsburg. Participants will swim, bike, and run through an exciting course with new updates for 2026, earn a finisher medal, and compete for awards. 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Marcus Stone, a big thank you as always for spending your workday right here. We got Danielle coming up at the turn of the 3 o'clock hour. Mariah Carey, Harry Styles, Whitney Houston set to kick it off with you. Have a great rest of your Thursday and keep it on Today's 97.5.
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Back to school is here, and that could be a big bummer because people are like, oh, summer's almost over. We'll talk about it coming up. Here's Whitney now. I Want to Dance with Somebody on Today's 97.5.

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0: Today's 97.5, more music and better variety. Officially, there are about 6 more weeks of summer, but back to school season is coming on strong, so some people feel like it's already over. And that can be a huge bummer if you're not ready. According to a report, 23% of Americans are sad because they do not feel like they made the most of their summer. And 9% say summer has gotten away from them, possibly because they weren't able to get away. 61% of Americans haven't taken a summer vacation this year, and 59% say they haven't had enough vacation time this summer. There's still time, though. 21% of people are hoping to fit it in one more trip before summer ends, even last minute. And 43% of people say they have booked a vacation within 2 weeks of leaving, so it's not that crazy. The most popular last-minute trips are going to the beach, national parks, and urban getaways to like a major city and even a tropical destination.
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Congratulations to U.S. Navy veteran Hoy Cheney of Martinsburg, who is the grand prize winner of the 6th annual Titan Roofing Veteran Roof Giveaway here in the Panhandle. The contest started back in June, and hundreds of entries went through, and James Sanders and the team at Titan Roofing picked one grand prize winner. Mr. Cheney was nominated by his daughter and received a brand new GAF roof with a 30-year warranty from Titan Roofing.

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5: Today was sentencing day for Carl Lucht. He's the man accused of violently assaulting his mother in her Martinsburg home in 2024, and she later died of her injuries. 27th Judicial Circuit Judge Deborah McLaughlin, in her ruling, said she would not recommend parole for Lucht. And in the end, Carl Lucht was sentenced to 40 years in prison on the first charge of felony murder in the second degree. On the second charge, felony assault during the commission of a felony, he received an indeterminate sentence of 2 to 10 years. Berkeley County Prosecutor Joe Kinzer tells the Panhandle News Network, Lucht technically could be eligible for a parole hearing in 12 years. Sandra Lucht's niece, following the proceedings, said they were pleased with the outcome. You can read more in an article at PanhandleNewsNetwork.com. The issue of flock cameras has come up recently across the state, but according to Martinsburg Mayor Kevin Knowles, they won't be coming to Martinsburg anytime soon.
6: We do not have flock cameras, and we will not have flock cameras. No, we do have cameras, but that, nothing with that type of technology. Right now, it's a position of myself. Can't speak for council members, you know, and they would have to convince me otherwise to be able to put that on the agenda for something like that.
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7: 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Both directions, riding through Martinsburg past Hedgesville Road will be heavy because of construction. 70 westbound, traffic slows 355 to 340. Then you'll find Hagerstown to Hancock, southbound side of 81. You're leaving Mogginsville before Salem Avenue. There was an accident there. On 15 out of Leesburg, pretty heavy. Heavy traffic before you get to St. Clair Lane to Point of Rocks, and then you're going to slow at Mountville Road. Route 9 into Berlin, Turnpike heavy. Heavy Hillsboro to Harper's Ferry Road. The rest of the ride to Charlestown and Martinsburg. Traffic's okay. I'm Allie Oakley with traffic.

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Hi, I'm Danielle. The list is out for the 2026 most popular dog names. I'll tell you what they are coming up. Right now, it's Taylor Swift on Today's 97.5.

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0: Today's 97.5, more music and better variety. Americans are dog lovers, as more than 56 million households across the country have at least one. I have two. With all those pups, there are some names that are more likely to hear get called out at the vet's office. And the latest study from U.S. News and World Report tells us what they are. Their researchers analyzed more than 500,000 dog name records and came up with the list of the most popular dog names in the U.S. See if your dog's name is on here. Number one is Bella. Number two, Luna. Number three, Max. Number four, Coco. Daisy comes in fifth. Milo, sixth. Buddy, seventh. Lucy's eight. Charlie, ninth. And number 10 is Lola. None of my dogs' names are on the list. My dogs are named after Paw Patrol characters. Chase, Ryder, and my cat's name's Skye. Now, in Paw Patrol, Skye's a girl, but at first we thought our cat was a girl, but we kept it. So we had a cat named Bella, and my mom had a dog named Coco. So some of them are on the list, but right now, if you have Bella, Luna, or Max, you have some of the most popular names in the country when it comes to dogs.
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2: 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Both directions going past Hammonds Mill Road. You're going to find some pretty busy traffic, but at Hedgesville Road, it's going to slow because of road work. Both directions. Northbound side slowing past Halfway Boulevard to 40. 70 westbound traffic slows 355 to 340, and then again at Downsville Pike, the rest of the ride to Hancock, it's good. 15 leaving Leesburg, it's heavy. Heavy when you get to St. Clair Lane, Point of Rocks, and at Mountville Road. Route 9, you're lining up for the Berlin Turnpike, Hillsboro to Harper's Ferry Road. Then you're fine to Charlestown and Martinsburg. I'm Allie Oakley with traffic.
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0: ball back, and Brady is going to fake it. Brady's running. Brady, first down, West Virginia.
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2: 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It is long enough. It is good. The ball game is over.
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Here's your Panhandle News Network forecast. Tonight, expect partly cloudy skies with some humidity and a few showers arriving late. The temperature will drop to 68 degrees. Tomorrow, clouds will gradually clear to make way for some sunshine, although a couple of brief showers may pop up. It'll remain humid with a high of 82 degrees. Tomorrow night, anticipate mostly cloudy conditions with lingering humidity and a chance of a shower nearby. The low will be around 69 degrees with the AccuWeather forecast. I'm meteorologist Jason Caterina on today's 97.5.

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2: 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On 81, northbound Halfway Boulevard to 40, traffic slows. Southbound side, traffic's going to slow at Falling Waters. And then before and after you pass Hedgesville Road, but in both directions. After that to Winchester, it's fine. 70 between 355 to 340, traffic's heavy. Traffic is going to slow after 40 to Sharpsburg Pike, and then you're fine the rest of the ride to Hancock, 15. Heavy leaving Leesburg. It's going to be heavy to an accident before St. Clair Lane pockets to Point of Rocks. You're lining up at Mountville Road. Route 9 to the Berlin Turnpike, heavy in all directions. Route 9 Hillsboro to Harpers Ferry Road. Traffic is heavy. 340 westbound Harpers Ferry Road. It is pretty heavy now. I'm Allie Oakley with traffic.
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2: 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While supplies last, on 81, it's heavy both directions going past Hedgesville Road. And northbound 81, traffic slows Halfway Boulevard to right up toward 40. 70 westbound, traffic slows Patrick Street to 340. Slowing at Mapleville Road, and then again when you get to Sharpsburg Pike. After that, to Hancock, it's fine. 15 Leesburg, it's heavy. Heavy when you get to St. Clair Lane to Point of Rocks and Mountville Road. Route 9, you're lining up at the Berlin Turnpike. Hillsboro to Harper's Ferry Road. The rest of the way to Charlestown and Martinsburg, it's good. Westbound side of 340, pretty heavy in Harper's Ferry, and some brief delays in Charlestown as well. I'm Allie Oakley with traffic.
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5: Today was sentencing day for Carl Lucht. He's the man accused of violently assaulting his mother in her Martinsburg home in 2024, and she later died of her injuries. 27th Judicial Circuit Judge Deborah McLaughlin, in her ruling, said she would not recommend parole for Lucht. And in the end, Carl Lucht was sentenced to 40 years in prison on the first charge of felony murder in the second degree. On the second charge, felony assault during the commission of a felony, he received an indeterminate sentence of 2 to 10 years. Berkeley County Prosecutor Joe Kinzer tells the Panhandle News Network Lucht technically could be eligible for parole hearing in 12 years. Sandra Lucht's niece, following the proceedings, said they were pleased with the outcome. You can read more in an article at PanhandleNewsNetwork.com. The issue of flock cameras has come up recently across the state, but according to Martinsburg Mayor Kevin Knowles, they won't be coming to Martinsburg anytime soon.
6: We do not have flock cameras, and we will not have flock cameras. No, we do have cameras, but that nothing with that type of technology. Right now, it's a position of myself. Can't speak for council members, you know, and they would have to convince me otherwise to be able to put that on the agenda for something like that.
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7: 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On 81 between Winchester, Martinsburg, and Hagerstown, we still have the construction zone slowing everybody down when you get to Hedgesville Road, both northbound and southbound. Northbound side slowing halfway Boulevard to 40. After that, Greencastle and Chambersburg, it's good.

Good 70 westbound. Traffic slows Patrick Street 340. Then you're going to slow at Mapleville Road up and on to 81. And then you're fine to Hancock 15 out of Leesburg. It's pretty heavy. Heavy before you get to St. Clair Lane, Point of Rocks, lining up at Mountville Road. Route 9 of the Berlin Turnpike heavy. Heavy into Hillsborough to Harper's Ferry Road. Then you're fine to Charlestown and Martinsburg. And the westbound side of Route 7 before you get to Wickliffe Road. That is a crash. I'm Allie Oakley with traffic.

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2: 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The station says the dance challenge is over for now, but more discount games and giveaways are in the works.
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0: 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You're in good hands with Allstate. 81 northbound, traffic slows at Route 50 to right up to Route 11 on the north side of Winchester. Traffic is going to slow before and after you pass Tavern Road, and also going to be heavy on the southbound side trying to get past Hedgesville Road because of construction. You've got the high school traffic on Hedgesville Road going past Hedgesville High School. 70 westbound, heavy from Patrick Street to 340, and then you're going to slow before and after you pass Sharpsburg Pike on 15 leaving Leesburg. It's heavy. Heavy when you get to St. Clair Lane to Point of Rocks and Mountville Road. Route 9 to lining up at the Berlin Turnpike, Hillsboro, off and on to Harper's Ferry Road, westbound side of 340, Harper's Ferry. Traffic's heavy. I'm Allie Oakley with traffic.
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0: Before her interview about West Virginia State Senate District 15, Elizabeth Ferris said something that caught our attention.
1: 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And I cannot understand why my opponent voted yes on this bill when it so clearly is against our interests here in the Eastern Panhandle.
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3: Here's your Panhandle News Network forecast. Tonight, expect partly cloudy skies with some humidity and a few showers arriving late. The temperature will drop to 68 degrees. Tomorrow, clouds will gradually clear to make way for some sunshine, although a couple of brief showers may pop up. It'll remain humid with a high of 82 degrees. Tomorrow night, anticipate mostly cloudy conditions with lingering humidity and a chance of a shower nearby. The low will be around 69 degrees with the AccuWeather forecast. I'm meteorologist Jason Caterina on today's 97.5.

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1: 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On 81 between Winchester and Martinsburg, you got some slower traffic. Route 50 to right of Route 11 on the north side of Winchester. Southbound side, traffic is going to be heavy on your way to Hedgesville Road in the north. Northbound side, the same thing. I see high school traffic, Hedgesville Road going past the high school. 70 westbound, heavy from before 355 to 340, and Sharpsburg Pike after that to Hancock. It's good. 15 leaving Leesburg, it's heavy. Heavy at Point of Rocks where there's an accident. Route 9 of the Berlin Turnpike, heavy. Heavy leaving Hillsboro to Harper's Ferry Road. Then you're fine into Charlestown and Martinsburg. 340 Harper's Ferry traffic's heavy as well as Charlestown. I'm Allie Oakley with traffic.
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0: It's like summer is coming to an end, and a lot of people are taking a last summer getaway, and we're going to help you with that. 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
2: 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There are no accidents. So both directions of 81 going past Edgesville Road. Traffic's jammed. On 70 westbound, 355 over to 340, traffic's heavy. The rest of the ride to Hagerstown and Hancock, it's good. 15 leaving Leesburg, it's heavy. Heavy into Luckett's. Heavy wind, you get to St. Clair Lane to Point of Rocks where there's an accident. Route 9 lining up at the Berlin Turnpike after Hillsboro Road to Harper's Ferry Road, traffic's heavy. Then you're fine, Charlestown to Martinsburg, 340, Harper's Ferry, traffic heavy, as well as Charlestown. And there was that accident westbound side of Route 7 before you get to Wickliffe Road, before you get to Berryville. I'm Allie Oakley with traffic.

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5: Today was sentencing day for Carl Lucht. He's the man accused of violently assaulting his mother in her Martinsburg home in 2024, and she later died of her injuries. 27th Judicial Circuit Judge Deborah McLaughlin, in her ruling, said she would not recommend parole for Lucht. And in the end, Carl Lucht was sentenced to 40 years in prison on the first charge of felony murder in the second degree. On the second charge, felony assault during the commission of a felony, he received an indeterminate sentence of 2 to 10 years. Berkeley County Prosecutor Joe Kinzer tells the Panhandle News Network, Lucht technically could be eligible for parole hearing in 12 years. Sandra Lucht's niece, following the proceedings, said they were pleased with the outcome. You can read more in an article at PanhandleNewsNetwork.com. The issue of flock cameras has come up recently across the state, but according to Martinsburg Mayor Kevin Knowles, they won't be coming to Martinsburg anytime soon.
6: We do not have flock cameras, and we will not have flock cameras. No, we do have cameras, but that nothing with that type of technology. Right now, it's a position of myself. Can't speak for council members. You know, and they would have to convince me otherwise to be able to put that on the agenda for something like that.
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7: 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Traffic is going to be okay. It's getting better as you ride through Martinsburg, although the southbound side is still holding onto those construction delays going to Hedgesville Road. And you got the high school traffic on Route 9 past Hedgesville High School. 70 westbound, 355 to 340. Traffic's pretty busy and on the approach to 81 otherwise. To Big Pool and Hancock, it's good. 15 Leesburg, it's heavy. Heavy north of Luckett's to Point of Rocks, Route 9. Lining up with the Berlin Turnpike after Hillsborough Road to Harper's Ferry Road. Then you're fine to Charles.

Lewisburg. 340 westbound, pretty heavy in Harpers Ferry as well as Charlestown. Finding volume in westbound Route 7, new crash at Hamilton Station Road. I'm Allie Oakley with traffic.

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I'm Danielle, taking you back to Rihanna was just a young girl without three babies. 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
2: 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On 81 northbound, traffic is going to be pretty heavy. Going past Hedgesville Road, same thing with the southbound side. Northbound side is going to slow halfway Boulevard almost up to 40. 70 westbound from 270 to 340, traffic's heavy at South Mountain. Then you're flying Hager

0: down to Hancock 15, leaving Leesburg. It's heavy. When you get to St. Clair Lane to Point of Rocks, traffic's jammed. Route 9, you're lining up at the Berlin Turnpike. Then the rest of the ride to Charlestown and Martinsburg, it's good. Westbound side of 340 Harbors Ferry Road, traffic is going to be on the heavier side. Our earlier crashes at Route 7 at Hamilton Station and before Berryville out of the way. I'm Allie Oakley with traffic.
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5: Here's your Panhandle News Network forecast. Tonight, expect partly cloudy skies with some humidity and a few showers arriving late. The temperature will drop to 68 degrees. Tomorrow, clouds will gradually clear to make way for some sunshine, although a couple of brief showers may pop up. It'll remain humid with a high of 82 degrees. Tomorrow night, anticipate mostly cloudy conditions with lingering humidity and a chance of a shower nearby. The low will be around 69 degrees with the AccuWeather forecast. I'm meteorologist Jason Caterina on today's 97.5

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1: 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It's okay on this northbound side. It's the southbound side where we still have that crash. That's south of Falling Waters, and it's going to be south of Hammonds Mill Road. So be ready for some pretty big delays on that southbound side. Northbound 15 at Patrick Street, there was a crash reported there. And then on 70 leaving Frederick to get toward Hagerstown and Hancock, you're fine. 15 heavy out of Leesburg, heavy at Point of Rocks. Route 9 lining up at the Berlin Turnpike after Percival Road to Harper's Ferry Road. Then you're fine into Charlestown and Martinsburg. I'm Allie Oakley with traffic.
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0: Before her interview about West Virginia State Senate District 15, Elizabeth Ferris said something that caught our attention.
1: So the most damaging thing our legislators did is they helped pass a bill, House Bill 2014, that takes away all local control from folks in the Eastern Panhandle to decide if they even want data centers. And I cannot understand why my opponent voted yes on this bill when it so clearly is against our interests here in the Eastern Panhandle.
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1: I know I state the obvious here, but for a lot of people, pets aren't just like family. They are family. In fact, people who don't have children or stepchildren, they tend to take all the love and attention they would have heaped on human kids and lavish it on their pet kids instead. You've seen it. This is according to clinical anthropologist Shelley Volsch from Boise State. For her study, Dr. Volsch and her team surveyed dog and cat owners on their caretaking behaviors. She found non-parents tended to be significantly more attached to their pets than owners who also had children. Non-parents also tended to view their pets as emotional thinking beings and were more likely to use family terms when referring to their relationships with their pets, like referring to themselves as their pet's mom or calling their pets the kids. In fact, Dr. Volsch believes that

0: pet parenting, the craze, is down to what anthropologists call allo-parenting, meaning humans are literally programmed to help care for all offspring, whether they're biologically related to us or not. It's an evolutionary adaptation that increased survival among humans. And when we don't have human children to nurture, we do turn to our pets. And some pet parents find their nurturing instincts are so fulfilled by their pets, it's one of the reasons they decided to remain child-free. Agree? Disagree? Facebook.com/John Tesh.
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1: 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I am a team player. True, it's a cliche, but a new employer survey found the days of hiring a high-producing employee who doesn't play well with others, they're over. 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You can't just claim to play well with others. Lou Adler wrote The Essential Guide for Hiring and Getting Hired, and he says you need to share real-world examples of how you've been a team player. 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You did what needed to be done. Because anybody who pitches in for the good of their last company is much more likely to be hired by the new company.
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0: today's 97.5. More music and better variety. Time for a quick episode of which is worse. You want something sweet to go with your coffee, right? Which do you choose? The coffee cake or a couple of biscotti? Which is worse? You probably guessed it. The biscotti wins. Biscotti is better. This is according to registered dietitian Dawn Jackson-Blattner. She says, even though they're made from the same basic ingredients, flour and sugar, the biscotti has half the calories and a third of the fat. The big difference is butter, or lack of it. Traditionally, biscotti is made without any butter or oil. That's why they're so hard and crispy. You know what I'm talking about. And the biscotti has almonds. If they have almonds, you just up the protein and antioxidants. So when you're faced with a choice of coffee cake or a couple of biscotti, then you go for that biscotti.
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